0: It's Jungle Van, Someday, Somewhere on BFBS. I love that song at the moment, JLS, to get us underway. And then we move on to Justin Bieber. I hope you're well. It's Nikki Smith keeping you company.
1: I hear a lot about sinners. Don't think that I'll be a saint. But I might go down to the river. 'Cause the way that the sky opens up when we touch it, it's me.

Forces Station. Think about the last time your plans at work suddenly changed. New priorities, new technology, fewer resources, a challenge you hadn't expected. How did you adapt? A new defence research project wants to understand how people across the workforce respond to change, what helps them adapt, and what can get in the

Oh, what a bit of funk to start off a Wednesday. It went down very, very well indeed. Jamiroquai and Love Philosophy. A very, very, very good morning to thee. How are you doing? Wednesday the 9th of September. It's the airplane time, 7:07. My name's Ginny, and yeah, I hope things are good your way, whatever you are up to today. Maybe you're popping over the border. It's not a border anymore. Are you just popping over? But then popping out to the market. I don't know. Are you up to anything good? Let me know. Gibraltar at bfbs.com. If you are popping out anywhere today, let me tell you, it's going to be a warm one today. Some patchy cloud this morning, bringing hazy sunshine for a while. We're coming clearer into the afternoon, feeling very warm for the time of year, though, with highs of 31 and a moderate to fresh westerly wind. Sunshine will continue to prevail into the evening with a chance of mist after dusk, turning cloudy through the early hours with a light westerly wind and lows of 21. Cloudy spots, a start even is expected for National Day with some patchy sunshine throughout the morning. Likely becoming more prolonged into the afternoon, maximum of 26. That's not too bad for tomorrow for National Day though, is it? You don't want it to be 31 because, you know, like, people will be like keeling over and stuff. So I get that. All good. On the way, oh, my favourite, Lady Gaga's with Beyonce and Telephone, playing that for you. Let's do this first though.

birds of a feather. We are going to be hearing from Lieutenant Colonel John Pito very shortly. All about what National Day means to him. That is on the way. Let's do this, though, first from Alex Warren. It's called Emerald Eyes.

0: There he goes, Alex Warren and Emerald Eyes. Now, tomorrow is National Day, obviously the biggest day of the year for Gibraltar. For those of people who don't know, it is a national holiday. It sees people dress in red and white and basically get ready to throw a big, big party. But behind the celebrations, music and good times, the day holds a great deal of significance for our proud Gibraltar brethren. It marks a pivotal moment in the territory's history, the 1967 sovereignty referendum, when residents chose to remain under British rule rather than pass under Spanish sovereignty, affirming their right to self-determination. I spoke to the commanding officer of the Royal Gibraltar Regiment, the fantastic Lieutenant Colonel John Pitto, about what the day means to him.
1: I think, well, for me, what National Day is, as we know it here in Gibraltar, is a period of reflection, thinking back over the last year and how things in Gibraltar have developed, have come along. It's so important for all of us Gibraltarians because it gives us the opportunity to showcase and show off to the world what a proud nation we are. Yes, we are British, but we also have our unique Gibraltarian identity that we're also very proud of. And that's what National Day should be. It's about remembering who we are, where we came from, and where we're going to go to in the future.
0: Now, I mean, I've been to different days in different countries, but nothing is quite like National Day, is it?
1: Nothing's ever going to beat what National Day is all about. You know, putting our red and white out there so the whole world can see is incredible. Just the show of force as a nation, as people, it's immense. Everyone's in good spirits. I'm not known for, you know, many pockets of issues to happen during National Day. But it's such a great day, wonderful atmosphere. And it's when Gibraltar comes together as a big family and celebrates in the best way possible, which is just a massive street party.
0: I was just about to say, it is just red and white everywhere you look. It's not just in one place in Casemates. It's just everywhere, just that sea of red and white. A really good vibe over the whole place, isn't it?
1: Absolutely. I mean, you can't look left or right or up or down and not see the red and white on show. It is quite literally everywhere, from cars being dressed up to to buildings. It's just incredible. And again, I think for such a small country to come on the big screen, on the world scene, showcasing the strong pride we have, it's just incredible. You just don't get it anywhere. You know, no one celebrates, no one parties like a Gibraltarian. Fact.
0: that is a big fact. And do you know one of the nicest things is as well, as a visitor to this country, that we are all invited to that party as well, invited to join in. Nobody's made to feel left out at all. We all don our red and white wherever we're from, and join you. And that's just how welcoming it is, isn't it?
1: Yeah, Gibraltarians were just very welcoming people. Everyone becomes your brother or sister or cousin. It depends how you impress, but you always become a family member when you come here, and that's the strong part of being Gibraltarian, is the fact that we absolutely bring everybody in. Our history has demonstrated that we persevere through adversity, and God knows that we've had our fair share over our history of having our fair problems and issues. But the way that we've gotten over those problems, those issues, is by coming together and bringing people together, irrespective of where you come from, who you are. On that day specifically, on that 10th of September, everyone's Gibraltarian as soon as you come through the now fictional land frontier, because, you know, we are so welcoming.
0: Certainly are. You can hear more on National Day on BFBS Radio and the podcast Daily Dits. I'll be on that tomorrow. Hello.

0: Give me that.
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The 1975 and about you on BFBS. One more up to the news. It is 7:27. Of course it is. Aeroplane time.

set up for National Day tomorrow. I hope so. I nipped down to Morrie's last night with Mum, and there was just everything was in there. All the red and white food and drink that you could think of as well. And of course, in the other supermarkets as well. They are, of course, all available. We'll be heading over to the Met Office very, very, very soon.

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0: sorry is not good enough. It's okay. Let's speak to the lovely Esme from the Met Office.
1: Weather.
0: Esme, how are you doing this morning?
2: Good morning. I'm okay, thank you. How are you?
0: Looking very alert this morning, Esme, as you did yesterday. And
2: what can I say?
0: Are you one of these people that just like jumps out of bed and is all excited first thing in the morning?
2: Yes, sadly I am.
0: I'm getting that vibe straight away. I'm glad that one of us is, but anyway, there we go. Warm this morning walking in, I have to say.
2: Very.
0: Yeah. Yes. A little humid.
2: Not nice.
0: And I was a little late this morning setting off because my mum's broke the telly. And I was trying to switch the telly back on for this morning. And so I got a bit of a stomp on. Whoa, this morning, yes. I was
2: very hot.
0: I was very warm when I got in this morning. What can we expect for the rest of the day? Looking into National Day tomorrow.
2: Mm-hmm. Okay, so there are some patches of high cloud around this morning, which will bring some hazy sunshine at times. However, it will clear into the afternoon to widespread sunshine. So it will feel very warm for the time of year, with highs of 31 degrees Celsius and a moderate to fresh westerly wind. Sunshine will continue to prevail into the evening, with a chance of some mist after dusk, and it will turn cloudier through the early hours of tonight, with light westerly winds and a low of 21 degrees Celsius. And then there is a cloudy start expected for National Day, with some patchy sunshine through the morning, likely becoming more prolonged into the afternoon. However, into the evening and after dusk, there is a risk of some mist and perhaps fog forming, as our wind does change from a light westerly to a gentle easterly during the day, and will bring a max of 26 degrees Celsius.
0: Oh my gosh, that easterly wanting to get in on the action tomorrow again.
2: Yeah,
0: Send it away. Smack its bum and send it home. Good grief. But to say 26 degrees tomorrow, that's not too bad because everybody's out on National Day. You don't want it like throbbingly hot. It's, you know what I mean? It's 31 today. How's 31? Yeah. 26 is just about right, I reckon.
2: Yeah, because yesterday was too hot to be out partying.
0: Oh my gosh. Thank you so much for getting the Met Office fairies to sort that for us tomorrow, sort the temperature.
2: That's okay, anytime.
0: We appreciate it. Thank you, my love. And I don't think we got you tomorrow, have we?
2: No.
0: Cool. Well, we'll catch you next time. You have a great day.
2: You too.

What a song. Iggy Pop and The Passenger. Ellie Goulding now making that weird tweety song, bird song noise. But it's a great tune. Anything could happen. Yes, you're right, Ellie, it could.

Ellie Goulding, anything could happen. Or if you're from Derbyshire, or maybe even Yorkshire, out could happen. Olivia Rodrigo now up to the news. It is 7:56. I'll see you in a few.

often wonder with Christina Aguilera if when she wakes up, you know how like people like you and me will go, oh, in the morning, if she just wakes up and goes, hey, you know, does that kind of big shout that she's very famous for. I don't know. It's a great song. She's got a great voice. There she goes with Dirty. Too dirty to wash my abdo. I was thinking that's a really weird line. But anyway, how are you doing? It is Wednesday the 9th of September, which means it is one day before Thursday the 10th of September, which of course is Gibraltar National Day. Your weather for today and looking into tomorrow, some patchy cloud this morning. You're looking at highs of 31 today. It's going to be an absolute scorcher. Moderate to fresh westerly wind. Sunshine continuing to prevail into the evening. Lows of 21 and cloudy start expected for National Day, with some patchy sunshine through the morning. Likely becoming more prolonged into the afternoon, a risk of mist and maybe fog forming after dusk, and a maximum tomorrow of 26. I don't mind that, to be honest, for National Day. Oh, excuse me. Wow. It'll be nice to sort of move around and, you know, not be absolutely boiling hot.

Adela and Ain't in LA on BFBS, the Forster Station. So today, on our backtracks, we're going to be playing for English breakfast for two people at the Clipper. I could just eat that. But yeah, if you were fancying that, make sure you're listening. We're going to be doing it in about half an hour's time. Maybe a little, perhaps 25 minutes.

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There we go. Disco Lines and Tinashe on BFBS, the Forster Station. Just to say, we have got a plane already that's sat on the tarmac, haven't we, from yesterday because of all the shenanigans in the UK with all the kind of the stuff that was going wrong. I think it was Nats, wasn't it? The air traffic people had had a bit of a... something had gone wrong with their equipment. Just to say that flight, the BA493 from yesterday, will be going at hopefully 11 o'clock today. But please keep checking your British Airways app for all the details in case that changes. That's what we've got at the moment. It's expected at 11, but, you know, could be different from that. All the flights getting in today. Manchester EasyJet flight is the first one in today at 10 past 10. And then the London Heathrow in at 10 past 11. Both of those sort of about a half an hour turnaround. Then they're off again.

I was going to tell you about something that sort of happened to me yesterday. And just wondered if anybody else has got this or does this. I snore like mad. Sounds like a space shuttle's taking off, you know what I mean? I've always snored since, you know, when I was a lot thinner, I snored, let's just say. Snoring has always been part of my... It's kind of caught up with me now, and I went to the sleep clinic because it's been sort of affecting my sleep and everything. And they're giving me a CPAP machine. Has anybody else got a CPAP machine? You basically lay there and put this mask on over your nose and mouth, a bit like just an oxygen mask, really, but it's quite tight. And it just pushes air into your airways. It's a bit weird because I'm quite claustrophobic, so I'm finding it a bit like, ooh, at the moment. However, put it on for the first time yesterday afternoon, so because I had a little sleep in the afternoon, and I cannot tell you how different I felt when I woke up. Honestly, I was like the little Tetley Tea Man jumping over the fence. It was incredible. Yeah, but I can't get over the claustrophobia. But I will do, because it's sort of, it's making me better. But how mad is that? Wearing a mask to go to sleep in all my life. I don't know if anybody else is going through the same thing as me, but flipping out, honestly, I cannot tell you the freshness I felt. I am looking forward to that going forward.

Charlie XCX on BFBS, the Forster station. See, are you ready for a little bit of backtracks? English Breakfast for Two at the Clipper is what we will be playing for today. Let me play you a bit of Dua, and then we'll be all over it, I promise.

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pepper. Also, everybody who gets a right answer in the draw will be put into the draw for the Wheel of the 90s Gibraltar pair of tickets. That event happening Saturday, the 26th of September. And, yeah, all good. Right, and we will do the draw for the Wheel of the 90s Gibraltar on Freitag. Have a listen at this. I need the name of the title and of the artist, please.

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0: Taylor Swift and the Fate of Ophelia on BFBS, the Fawcett Station. I'll play you our backtracks again in just a little while, not too long at all, and you can get yourself into the draw. Just to remind you, the Royal Gibraltar Regiment Army Cadet Force induction evening happening Wednesday, the 23rd of September at the Buffadero Training Centre for children aged 12 to 17. All applicants have got to be accompanied by an adult or a guardian, and it says here for more info or to register, email that Major Jory Williamson at Gibraltar Cadet Force at outlook.com. It is all there if you fancy going to that. Right, bit of Cisco.
1: This thing right here is letting all the ladies know what guys talk about. You know, the finer things.

Cat's Eye and Animal on BFBS, the Forces Station. I've only got one more up to the news, which I'll be playing you in just a little while. Also, just after the news, I'll let you hear that backtracks again. See if you can guess what it is. Remember, you're playing today for English breakfast for two people at the Clipper. Also, getting in early today, when we do the Greg Burnett three-song choose-a-thon. If there's a song that you would like on, let me know now and I will do my utmost to get it on for you. Right. Let's do this now. Mimi Webb, House on Fire. Don't actually mean that. Just don't panic. It's not actually on fire. Well, it might be. No, shut up, Jim. Just play this.

famous in her own way. How are you doing this morning? It's Chinster in for Greg. And it is 6 minutes past nine on Wednesday the 9th of September. We're all getting ready for the big national day tomorrow. Don't worry, though. I will be on your radio tomorrow morning. I say don't worry, but you know, not that you were worried. But yeah, I will be around tomorrow morning to sort of gently bring you in to the National Day festivities. Your weather, some patchy cloud this morning, bringing hazy sunshine for a while. But it's going to be an absolute scorcher. 31 highs today. Oh, I'm already dreading walking home in that, honestly. Moderate to fresh westerly wind as well. Sunshine will continue to prevail into the evening with a chance of mist after dusk, turning cloudy through the early hours with light westerly winds and lows of 21. Cloudy start is expected for National Day with some patchy sunshine through the morning, likely becoming more prolonged into the afternoon. A risk of mist and maybe fog forming after dusk. And it's going to be a lot cooler for tomorrow. I kind of don't mind that. I know some people do, but, you know, at the same time, let's have it a bit cooler, eh? I mean, not that we've got a say over it, you know, it will be what it will be, but it's cooler. Let's leave it at that.

There she goes. I'm talking to myself here. Dasha and Austin. Now, thank you for everybody who's had a little go at our backtracks today. In the draw, Susie, Ali and David, all who've got in touch with me on the gibraltar@bfbs.com email. Amazing, really, because everybody who's emailed in has got the answer right. Many, many, many, many people today getting it wrong, though. Wrong answers from, I'm sorry to do this to you, but this is how it is. Stephanie Blakemore has got it right. Sorry, Stephanie, nearly give you a heart attack then. Getting it wrong today, though, is Ian Yeats, Ewer, Orlindo, Nat, what's going on? Dee and John Henry, all of you getting it very, very wrong. All of you saying two very specific songs. Oh, I can't really hear them in there, but anyway, here we go. Sorry, John Henry getting it right today. Sorry, John Henry, I'm all over the place here. And Stephanie getting it right. Sorry about that. So, yeah, John Henry, Stephanie are the only people right, along with Ali S, Susie Hirsch and David Geddes. Everybody else getting it wrong. Have another little listen. Tell me what you think it is.

and Clipper. And for many of you who said it was this band... It's not Bon Jovi. And it was a really obscure song by Bon Jovi and Avril Lavigne that you all said.

One of the finest bands out there, Bon Jovi on BFBS. Now, I'm getting this absolutely messed up with you, John Henry. I do apologise. John Henry, you did get it wrong. I don't know why I thought you got it right. Right, let's do it again. This is your last time. Are you ready?

Right, correct today. This is the definitive one. Claire, hello to you. Nat, Phil and Stephanie Blakemore. Incorrect, John Henry, D, Arlindo, Ewer and Ian Yeats. Honestly. Oh, and Kim. Kim's correct as well. If you think you know today, give us a shout, please. Would love to hear from you.

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little go at this today. Our winner today of breakfast for two, English breakfast for two at the Clipper, is Claire. Well done. For saying this, it's busted. Of course it is. It's easy, you know.

How good is that? I tell you what, if you're feeling a little bit down, stick that song on and you'll be, honestly, it'll take you to church, as they say. Ray featuring Absolutely and Amma as well with Joy on BFBS, the Forces station. So it is coming upon that time of the Choose-a-thon. So if you have a song that you would like me to put on for you in the last three songs of the show, I've got two left. I've already got one person in. Then please give us a shout today, gibraltar@bfbs.com. And yeah, let me know and I will do my absolute best to get it on. I've got two absolute doozies so far. So waiting for that third little doozette as soon as it comes in. 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

Zara Larsson featuring Pink Panthers. I wonder, right, when you've got a song and when the record company comes up to you and goes, we really like your song, but wouldn't it be even better if we put somebody else in as well? And then I bet you're thinking, oh, no. Who are they going to put with me? Because if you don't like an artist and they go, oh, I think you'd be really good with, say, you know, Rita Ora, if they didn't like Rita Ora, or Ellie Goulding, you know what I mean? And then you've got to pretend you like it. Seriously, it's my song. That's what I'd say. It's my song. Keep off. Anyway, what was I going to say to you? Oh, yes. Don't forget tomorrow, the warrant officers and senior rates at Mess National Day breakfast from 9 to 12. You need to get in touch with P.O. at Petty Officer Roy Cronin, or Roy, the corduroy boy, as I like to call him. He's at the hospital. No, he's not at the hospital, he's at the med centre. I'm sorry, it's been a long week already. And if you want to book in to go to that, Mess members and immediate family eat free. All other personnel, it's £5 per person. Under fives eat free. I think it's a pretty good do. 9

Mabel and Don't Call Me Up. So it is time for the Greg Burnett three song choose-a-thon. First one, oh, let's have a look. Hold on a minute. Dear me. Ah, here we go. Sorry, I couldn't find where we were looking on the email. Hey, Ginny, it's Rachel. Can you please play me anything by Ariana Grande? No problem at all. This is Petal.

0: Ariana Grande and Petal. Ginster, how are you this morning? I'm very well, thank you. Interesting what you were saying earlier about the CPAP machine. My wife wears one and says exactly the same as you. It's a weird sensation. It is. Can we have some rock, please? Certainly, that's from Graham. And give your missus a hug from me.
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Oh, I've got goosebumps on my arms from that song. I love it. Royal Blood and Typhoons. Thank you so much, Graham, for giving me the chance to play that today. Yeah, giving me the chance to choose it, really. Hello, I don't care what song you play, but can you wish my dad, Harry Evans, a very happy birthday? Happy birthday, Harry. That is from Charlotte. I'll play up to the news with this from you too. How about that? Listen, I will catch you same time, same place tomorrow for National Day. Very exciting indeed. Have a great day, whatever you're up to. Remember, it's going to be an absolute scorcher today.

planet like

Spiller and Sophie Ellis-Bextor with Groove Jets. It's playing right here on BFBS, the Forces Station. It's Lydia Tester with you. I'm here all this week filling in for Joe Carden. Still to come, we got brand new Fisher on the way. We've also got your fresh new music track coming up for today as well. And a reminder of your five aside. So, A Few Good Men, Jerry Maguire, Night and Day, Top Gun, Good Will Hunting. Which one is the odd one out? Connected at bfbs.com is where you need to send your answer to. It's going to be revealed a little bit later on, but get that in for your chance to win this Echo Dot.

Olivia Rodrigo and Drop Dead. I can't help but sing along to that one. If you're over in Estonia and you love to sing as well, then this is perfect for you because prayers and battle group choir practice is on today at 7:30 p.m. If you want to head along, it's at the Padre's office. Maybe you haven't been before and you want to try something new. Maybe you go every week and this is just your friendly reminder. Either way, it will be fun. Jazzy and Chris Lorenzo on for you now. It's Invisible.

0: 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Right, let's put on some fresh new music for you. See what you think of this. Remember, if you like it, vote for it, bfbs.com/music. 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

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I can be anything I wanna be, and I can feel the things I don't normally feel. Yeah, I can finally be totally honest. It's like I'm looking

0: Boston from Stella Lefty on BFBS, the Forces Station. The new NFL season begins later on today. So to get the lowdown on who to watch out for this year, we head to BFBS Cyprus. And firstly, morning show presenter, the one, the only, the Hal Stewart.
1: I have a love for the NFL. It began in 2007, but I've got to be honest with you, I have, since moving to Cyprus, not been following the NFL like I used to because of the time difference. It's simply on too late. Ryan Galpin, BFBS host and presenter extraordinaire, has a deep, deep love of the National Football League, American football. Ryan, can I ask you questions before the NFL begins tonight?
2: Yes, you can, though I would question your passion for things if a late start is what stops you from watching things.
1: Well,
2: you've got commitment!
1: Brother, I have a greater passion for earning a wage, therefore it will not impact my work. So I have questions for you. How many teams, for those that aren't aware, are there in the NFL?
2: There are 32 teams. There are always the same 32 teams in the National Football League, split into two divisions, into four conferences. There's no relegation, there's no promotion. You can pick a team and you can guarantee that they've always got a chance to get to the Super Bowl.
1: For example, one of the conferences is the NFC North. Quick quiz, who's in the NFC North?
2: That would be your Green Bay Packers.
1: And?
2: Detroit Lions.
1: And?
2: Minnesota Vikings.
1: And?
2: Chicago Bears.
1: Absolutely. Now, who are the favourites for the Super Bowl, or the Superb Owl, if you'd rather pronounce it like that, which is basically the equivalent of the big grand final?
2: I mean, it would be great if they received a trophy that looked like an owl.
1: Wouldn't it?
2: Unfortunately not. So you can't look much further than current reigning Super Bowl champions, the Seattle Seahawks. They won it last year. They're looking to repeat again. But another team in their same division has made a lot of moves over the offseason to basically put all their weight into this one season. I'm talking about the team that are hosting the Super Bowl on Valentine's Day next year, the LA Rams. They went out and got the reigning defensive player of the year, arguably one of the greatest defensive players the NFL has seen. Myles Garrett is joining forces with the now unretired, also defensive monster, Aaron Donald, to make a formidable defense. They also have the reigning MVP, most valuable player in Matthew Stafford, as quarterback. So they are heavy favorites by a lot of people, both in the NFC. In the AFC, you've got the likes of the Buffalo Bills, led by Josh Allen, and everyone, of course, know the Kansas City Chiefs, Patrick Mahomes, and the husband of Taylor Swift, Travis Kelce. They missed the playoffs last year, so they will be looking to get back into the playoffs and hopefully make it all the way to the Super Bowl.
1: Well, you've mentioned the Seattle Seahawks. It all begins tonight. I'm saying tonight in quotes, depending on sort of time zones. But who actually starts the season off?
2: It is a repeat of the Super Bowl that we had. It is the Seattle Seahawks and the New England Patriots.
1: All right, let's get two quick early predictions before I let you go. Who's going to win the opener?
2: It will be the Seattle Seahawks because they're at home.
1: And who's going to win the Super Bowl?

I love it so much. Moving to the Sun, Hugel. Hope my sister enjoys that because she will be hearing it on repeat on our holidays next week. What I will not be doing, though, is the dance that they do on the reels for that. I've tried it. It didn't end well. I did manage to remain upright. Next time I would not, so there will not be a next time. Fresh new music coming up after